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1: 5 o'clock in the morning, the conversation got boring. You said you'd go into bed soon, so I snuck off to your bed.

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2: 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I look so good, you look so good. 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You only live once. 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
1: How can I not leak it? I look so good, you look so good, maybe we should all leak it together. 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You only live once, let the people see.

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2: 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I look so good, you look so good. Maybe we should all leak it together. 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You only live once. Let the people see.